being lonely will never be another one. I've been the wrong and I never see another one. Because you're staring when you got nothing on. And you're wild when you ain't got nothing on. Baby, you're the whole package. You put your pay, your taxes. And you keep saying you want them mother say plastic. You're my Wonder Woman, call me Mr. Fantastic. Stop, don't think about it.